0: 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We are diving into the biggest stories in Nashville in just minutes. But first, we continue celebrating the legacy and the life of Dolly Parton.
1: I am so devastated and heartbroken about Dolly's passing. And I would say one of my favorite Dolly quotes is, "If you see someone without a smile, give them your..."

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Dayton's New Country 103.9. We got the chance to interview Dolly not long ago. We're going to relive some of that in just a few minutes, right? Die Hard Country House Party and the celebration of Dolly continues. First, Morgan Wallen is on.

0: 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We are celebrating Dolly Parton, her life, her legacy, all night tonight. iHeart Country House Party, plus some of your messages. This is Leanne.
1: I just love Dolly Parton more than anything. My favorite song of hers is Jolene. I've watched her since I was a little girl on Hannah Montana, and I am just incredibly sad.
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the home of the Bobby Bones Show, Dayton's new country 103.9. It's a celebration of Dolly on iHeart Country House Party. It's Wayne D and Tay broadcasting nationally, coast to coast, inviting everybody, the whole family, to celebrate Dolly. Matter of fact, Dolly had a whole bunch of

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1: We are celebrating the life and legacy of Dolly Parton. It is the celebration of Dolly on iHeart Country House Party. One of the favorite tributes that we have heard, we're going to play in just a couple of minutes. First, another Dolly classic.

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1: I wanted more than to just be a farmer's daughter, even though I'm proud to be. I just wanted pretty things. I wanted money to buy the things that I had always been impressed with as a child. I wanted to be a star.
2: I, first of all, believed in my talent. I really believed that I was heading to Nashville with something to sell. 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Some people might have thought I was dumb, but I would have the deal done and gone before they realized what had happened. I just looked at it like a business, and I was always proud to be a woman. I never took their flirting as an insult. I thought it was a compliment.
3: 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It's not about me, what my life can be, but what my life can do. And I'm proud of my legacy, might be of use to other people.
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1: There are two classic Dolly movies headed back to select AMC theaters this weekend through September 2nd. 200 locations nationwide. 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This is a celebration of Dolly on iHeart Country House Party. 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
1: So just last year, she was actually recognized for Guinness World Records as an icon, but she's holding a total of 11 world records.
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0: 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Thanks for being a part of it. 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

0: Dayton's number one for new country. We are Dayton's new country, 103.9. Appreciate all the phone calls we're getting. 1-877-367-4432. The celebration of Dolly continues on iHeart Country House Party. And matter of fact, Rebecca, you said you were enjoying listening as you're heading home from work.
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1: Need a reason to smile? Wayne, Dee, and Tay are hitting you in the feels.
2: All right, so a Wayback Burgers location launched a pay it forward program called the Oklahoma Line to help feed customers who can't afford meals, right? Jessica says that the program allows customers to purchase meal tickets that are posted on a wall and redeemed by anyone in need, no questions asked. But the meal tickets often include an encouraging message from the donor. But the initiative started after the owners noticed widespread need in the community and wanted to help provide food directly through their restaurant. I thought this was pretty genius. That's your In the Feels.
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1: Tay Hamilton and I had the opportunity to hang out with Dolly not long ago. 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
1: Brad Paisley, Dolly. It's called When I Get Where I'm Going. Ugh, that song. Tay was talking the day Dolly passed. We played a lot of Dolly music, and Tay was like, that song.
2: That's the one song I can't listen to.
1: Yeah. We are iHeart Country House Party, Wayne D, Tay, and this is our celebration of Dolly. We appreciate y'all being a part of it. You can continue to check in. If you got a thought on Dolly, send in prayers to her family, whatever you got. 1-877-367-4432. What is up, Tim?
3: Yeah, my favorite thing about Dolly was just how wise she was. I feel like every time I ever would hear her answer a question, she would always have some wisdom, and would always have a way to make you smile and laugh. I just always thought that was so cool. So I'll definitely miss Dolly. I mean, we all will. Goes without saying. Rest in peace, Dolly.
1: It's such a cool story. I mean, I feel we all have lived that too since her passing. All the interview clips that are floating around. Dolly was never short of a quick-witted answer. That is for sure. The celebration of Dolly going to continue coming up here. Sit tight.
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1: We just days ago lost a country music legend, an icon. And if you think of the impact that Dolly had in her 80 years on this planet, hit movies, hit music, a theme park. She meant so much to so many. We'll continue to celebrate that coming up after 11 o'clock here, right? Die Hard Country House Party. Wayne D. Tate.

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1: It's Wayne D and Tay. The celebration of Dolly is on iHeart Country House Party. And we love, there's so many truckers still going coast to coast at this time of night on a Saturday. Actually, Dale, one of them, just checked in with us on the iHeart Radio app.
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1: She is an absolute legend, and she will be forever missed. The celebration of Dolly continues. This is iHeart Country House Party. You want to reach out? 1-877-367-4432. A lot of calls, a lot of texts. Tay and I, lucky enough to meet Dolly and catch up with her not long ago. She celebrated her 80th birthday. She remade a song with a bunch of other artists, right? Including Lainey Wilson, Queen Latifah, and more. It's called Light of a Clear Blue Morning. Now, Dolly, who's endlessly talented and probably has a million songs that she never even recorded, what made her re-release this song versus give us something brand new?
2: My songs have been famously revisited by many incredible voices. And I thought, well, I would love to hear Light of a Clear Blue Morning done different. And I wanted to kind of be like a We Are the World. In this case, it's like We Are the Girls. And so I thought, well, if I ask Queen Latifah, who I did Joyful Noise with, loved her, and a lot of people know her as a rap artist, but she's a fantastic singer and a great gal, and we became really good friends. As a matter of fact, her real name is Dana Owens, O-W-E-N-S, and my mother's name is Owens, her mom's maiden name. And I thought, well, we're sisters, I know that for sure. So I wanted her to do it. She was the first one that stepped up and said, yeah, I'll do it. Then, of course, Reba, I had Reba to come on and sing with me on it. And, of course, Reba and I have been friends for all these years. And Miley is my little goddaughter, and I've worked with her doing many things through the years. Same with Reba. We've done many things together. And then little Lainey Wilson, who I love, we've just become girlfriends, and we just seem to think alike and act alike in a lot of ways. So she stepped right up, and I think they did a great job. And, of course, David Foster, who played the piano on this song as well. But Kent Wells, who produced the song, he said, why don't, if you're trying to get like a We Are the World kind of thing, and we use the Christchurch Choir to sing, and Richard Dennison and Vicki Hampton and Jennifer O'Brien, who have been my backup singers for years, well, they all got in and they sang on this wonderful, wonderful song. And I just thought that it turned out to be the perfect thing all around for everybody. And I'm hoping that you enjoy listening to it.
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0: 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The celebration to Dolly continues. It's iHeart Country House Party. Wayne D.T. and even Garth Brooks and Trisha Yearwood getting in on it.
1: Yeah, they're going to honor her, I guess, at their bar, Friends in Low Places in Nashville. They're going to do a Dolly Day on September 25th, and 100% of the proceeds go to children's literacy.
0: Obviously, Dolly, a big champion of that with her Imagination Library.

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1: Appreciate y'all letting us hang out on a Saturday night. It was emotional. It was fun. We shared great memories. The celebration of Dolly with iHeart Country House Party. It's Wayne D. Done and out of here, though. Can't wait to take off. We are going to do it again next week. Hopefully you come hang. This is iHeartCHP.

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103.9 Dayton's New Country. Early Sunday, welcome to it. How about we get the day going with some good news? I just happen to have some I'll share with you in two songs.

Dayton's New Country 103.9. The After Midnight Instagram looks much different than it did just a few weeks ago, but it's more than just the look. 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
1: It's after midnight. Crank it up. But if you wake the neighbors, don't blame us. You know what? On second thought, never mind. We don't care. 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
1: Michael Clark, I'm a truck driver headed to Far Texas. Good morning to you too.
0: Well, thank you, sir. Appreciate you listening to After Midnight.

0: 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Ann is about to join us with another round of Nashville news. Ann, what do you got coming up?
1: Exciting day today, Granger. Our girl Carly Pierce has a brand new album out called Honest Woman, and we're going to talk to her about where she got the inspiration to write this album. That's next in your Nashville news. Why?

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1: We know the night shift isn't easy. That's why we're bringing the music and the meaning. 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

Ryan checklist. Load up the cooler. Ignore that honey-do list. Yeah. What else we got here? Oh, yeah. Play some country music. Nice and loud, too.

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7: 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Granger Smith, your host. Good list of country music to play this hour. I've also got this question. What do you think kids need these days? What do kids need these days? How would you answer that? Call me, 866-607-8383. Earl Dibbles Jr., back half of the hour, got a dumb criminal story to tell us to put a smile on her face, and all this here with a whole bunch of good country music. Let's go. Hour number two starts right now.

1039 Dayton's New Country. What do you think kids need these days? Been a good topic. I want to hear from you. Talking about this in two songs. I'll put you on the air. My number, 866-607-8383.

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0: for staying up. 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
1: Asking this question, you could take this as lightly or as deep as you want. But really, the question is simple. What do you think kids need these days? You could say different than how we grew up. If you could say more of what we had when we grew up. I don't know. 866-607-8383.
2: Hey, Granger, I just called to let you know this. Don't need no access to social media. They should put a ban on social media unless you're 18 or older. The same way as they got the restriction on tobacco and the restriction on access to the internet for kids nowadays.
1: Yeah, where do they do that in France? Did y'all see that? They outlawed social media in France for kids under 18. Now, it's obviously hard to get a kid to not lie about that and get his mama's phone, but I couldn't agree more. I mean, it's not for kids. 866-607-8383.
3: This may not be an answer people are looking for, but I think what kids need these days are morals again. I think that there was nothing wrong with teaching them not steal or kill or anything in the Ten Commandments.
1: I don't think anyone listens to this and says, you know, I think kids need less restrictions. I think they need less morals. You know, it's something that's so obvious. We need to say it, and it's absolutely right. But sometimes we feel like it's too obvious to actually say. Don't kids need morals? Don't they need to be reined in, need restrictions? I think they do. 866-607-8383. What do you think?
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1: Hey, I just want to say you're doing a great job and playing all that good country music for me. And I'm waking up at 5 o'clock in the morning. Oh, man, it's a good day. It's a good day to be alive.
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1: How much do you like fried pickles? 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Hang on, Earl Dibbles Jr. has got a story to tell you coming up next.
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7: Hey, thanks for starting your Sunday here with me on After Midnight, y'all. I'm Granger Smith, your host. I've got some things that went down on this day in history I want to talk about coming up, plus some Nashville news with Ann Hudson. Those are recent stories from your favorite stars out there in Nashville. Hang tight for all of this early on a Sunday, late on a Saturday. We are After Midnight.

0: weekends weren't made for this here country music, well, by golly, y'all can just knock me over with a feather.
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1039 Dayton's New Country. What was your favorite news anchor growing up? Well, one legendary guy took the seat on NBC's Today Show on this day. I'll remind you who that was, plus talk about some other things that went down on this day in history coming up in two songs.

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0: talking about history, and he's even got the diploma to prove it. 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
1: On this day, August the 30th, 1905, Ty Cobb made his MLB debut. 1963, a hotline was established between Washington and Moscow. 1967, Thurgood Marshall was confirmed as Supreme Court Justice. 1976, Tom Brokaw became the news anchor of NBC's The Today Show. 2003, movie tough guy Charles Bronson passed away. Some famous birthdays include pop singer Bebe Rexha, actor Cameron Diaz, billionaire Warren Buffett, and slugger Ted Williams. Those are just a few things that went down on this day in history.
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1: 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I'm heading to the gym. Have a great day.
0: Man, thank you so much for listening to After Midnight. I appreciate that, brother.

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1: He's a ranch hand in a pinch, man. Hotter than the red on the cattle brand. 'Cause she's a gold digger with a quick trigger. 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
1: 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Dan Hudson is about to jump on and share some Nashville news with us. And what do you have lined up?
2: Oh, this is cool, Granger. Did you see Jason Aldean just reached a massive career milestone? Not once, but actually twice. I got that story coming up in your Nashville news next.

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1: Granger's not finished when this show is over. 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Just go to

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8: Sunday, happy day of rest. Hour number four starts right now, super early. And I'm glad you're with me. Granger Smith here, your host of After Midnight. Thank you for keeping America rolling 24/7. Whatever the reason you're up really early or up really late, I'm thankful you're with me. I've got this question because it's that time of year we could ask it. What's your favorite thing about fall? Think about that and call me. 866-607-8383. Lighten it up a little bit with Earl Dibbles Jr. He's coming in here with a dumb criminal story. And all this here on a Sunday, a day of rest. I hope you get some.

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Asking this question, what's your favorite thing about fall? Call me. We'll talk about this in two songs. 866-607-8383.

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1: 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I thank you for being here. 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
1: Hey, Granger, you're doing a heck of a job. This is old Bob from Cleveland area in Ohio. We get you loud and clear, my friend. Keep up the good work. 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Bye.
0: You be safe too, Bob. 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

0: 1039 Dayton's New Country. Imagine getting busted for driving drunk again, and this time going the wrong way down a one-way street with no license, no required breathalyzer, and a BAC over 3 times the legal limit. One guy in Nebraska managed to check all of those boxes. Earl Dibbles Jr. is coming in to share this dumb criminal story with us next.
1: Blame it all on my roots. I showed up in boots and ruined your black tie affair.

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1: 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And Granger is bringing the soundtrack to your overnight. 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

Dayton's New Country 103.9. 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
7: Sunday early risers, welcome to After Midnight with me, Granger Smith, your host. I've got some good news I want to read for y'all, besides the fact that it's Sunday. Plus some Nashville news with Ann Hudson, stories about your favorite stars out there in Nashville. Hang tight for all of this coming up. We are After Midnight.

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Hey, what's got you awake this late on a Sunday? 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
1: Granger, good morning. It's Brandon from Michigan, holding down I-94 on the way to Chicago. Listening to you every morning. Great show, man. Take it easy. Bye.

0: 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Ann is about to join us with another round of Nashville news. Ann, what do you got coming up?
1: Exciting day today, Granger. Our girl Carly Pierce has a brand new album out called Honest Woman, and we're going to talk to her about where she got the inspiration to write this album. That's next in your Nashville news. It's

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1: 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I'm Granger Smith, coming to y'all from home this morning in Central Texas. 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
6: Coming into the home stretch, one final hour of Sundays After Midnight starts right now. Welcome. I'm Granger Smith, your host. There are things that went down on this day in history I want to talk about coming up. Plus some Nashville news, recent things that have gone down in Nashville that Ann Hudson is going to catch you up with. All of this on this final hour. Thanks for being here.
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Dayton's New Country 103.9. What was your favorite news anchor growing up? Well, one legendary guy took the seat on NBC's Today Show on this day. I'll remind you who that was, plus talk about some other things that went down on this day in history coming up in two songs.

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1: 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Faith shines brighter. Thanks so much for being a part of the After Midnight family.

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I love it when you're part of the show. 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
1: Hi, Granger. It's Carol calling from Sydney, Australia. You get me through my work day of an afternoon, so thank you very much. Bye.
0: From all the way back here in Texas, thank you so much for listening.

0: 1039 Dayton's New Country. Ann Hudson is about to jump on and share some Nashville news with us. Ann, what do you have lined up?
1: Oh, this is cool, Granger. Did you see Jason Aldean just reached a massive career milestone? Not once, but actually twice. I got that story coming up in your Nashville news next. Locking

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Dayton's new country, 103.9. 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

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Load up the cooler. Ignore that honey-do list. Yeah. What else we got here? Oh, yeah. Play some country music. Nice and loud, too. Dayton's New Country 1039.

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1: 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That's Rascal Flatts and Life's a Highway. I'm Aaron Michael. Good morning. I hope your Sunday has been treating you wonderful. Hey, by the way, this week, I still can't believe that we lost Dolly Parton. You know, we've been remembering the life and legacy of Dolly all week long. And you know what the most amazing thing this week has been is seeing everybody from all walks of life coming together talking about how amazing Dolly was. Whether it was a favorite memory of them growing up with Dolly, maybe getting to go to Dollywood themselves. I hope Miss Dolly can look down and see the impact she had on everybody in and out of the country music world. We miss her already.
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Well, if I can throw anything on for you on this Sunday morning, don't hesitate to ask. All right, that's what I'm here to do. 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
1: 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Well, there's no doubt that nobody's ever going to live up to Dolly Parton, but who would you say is another major influence when it comes to like artists or celebrity or whatnot? 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
1: 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He has 10 number one songs. We'll talk about stories behind all of his number one songs and why I'm worried about him still flying airplanes. 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

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I will tell anybody that listens, I feel like Billy Currington is such an underrated artist. This dude has got hit after hit after hit. It's Billy Currington right now.

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Hey, it's Aaron Michael. Who's ready for hoodies? Sitting around like fire ring, pumpkin spice, everything. Man, fall's coming to the perfect soundtrack. It is New Country 103.9.

Purdue Country 103.9. Hope that weekend has been wonderful. Thanks for taking us along for the ride. Trying to keep that country rolling. We'll get you Dustin Lynch on the way. This guy's got a baby coming.

0: 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I'm Bobby Bones.
1: Tomorrow morning at 9:20, Dustin Lynch is stopping by the studio. He has 10 number one songs. We'll talk about stories behind all of his number one songs and why I'm worried about him still flying airplanes. 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
1: It's Brooke Taylor. Did y'all hear about the rumors about Luke Bryan this week? Apparently, the track listing for his new album, Signs, coming out in a couple weeks, was leaked. And on there, fans screenshotted a collaboration with Luke Combs. Can't wait to hear that.

0: 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I'm Bobby Bones.
1: Tomorrow morning at 9:20, Dustin Lynch is stopping by the studio. He has 10 number one songs. We'll talk about stories behind all of his number one songs and why I'm worried about him still flying airplanes. Dustin Lynch, tomorrow morning on The Bobby Bones Show.
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Just saying thanks for hanging out with us today. We play it back to back. 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
1: 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Back tomorrow morning, 9 a.m. will be your next chance to win.

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It's Brooke Taylor. 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

Dayton's number one for new country, 103.9. It's Brooke Taylor. Can I ask you a silly question? Did you happen to get a text message from Florida Georgia Line this week? And that is not a joke, because I did. And we've got some details here coming up next. This is going to be exciting. Honestly.

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1: It's Brooke Taylor. A little fun fact about this guy right here, Nate Smith. Did you know that his first time performing music was in his local church choir? Led worship on Sundays before moving into country music, and well, now here he is, World on Fire.

0: 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I'm Bobby Bones.
1: Tomorrow morning at 9:20, Dustin Lynch is stopping by the studio. He has 10 number one songs. We'll talk about stories behind all of his number one songs and why I'm worried about him still flying airplanes. Dustin Lynch.

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It's Brooke Taylor. 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

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It's Brooke Taylor. 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
1: It's Brooke Taylor. 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

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It's Brooke Taylor on Friday. Lauren Elena, she dropped her new album, Stages. 17 songs, all about heartbreak, finding herself, and her current life as a wife and mother. If you haven't checked it out yet, y'all, it's so good.

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1: Tomorrow morning at 9:20, Dustin Lynch is stopping by the studio. He has 10 number one songs. We'll talk about stories behind all of his number one songs and why I'm worried about him still flying airplanes. Dustin Lynch, tomorrow morning on The Bobby Bones Show.

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It's Brooke Taylor. 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

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It's Brooke Taylor. Just wanted to take a second out of the show just to say thank you. Sometimes you don't hear those words quite enough, so thank you for being here. It was the

It's Dayton's New Country 103.9 and Brooke Taylor. Just saying thanks for hanging out with us today. We play it back to back. So let us know what you want to hear over on that free iHeartRadio app. Send us that request. It's Dayton's number one for New Country.

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1: It's Brooke Taylor. Lainey Wilson, one of the many artists to open up about some advice that she got from Dolly Parton before she passed. Thought it was really sweet to share this moment with you here on the show. Coming up next, I'll tell you what she said.

0: 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So back Monday, you know, more chances to win a trip for two to Vegas to be at our iHeartRadio Music Festival, plus that $1,000 spending cash. 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
1: Tomorrow morning at 9:20, Dustin Lynch is stopping by the studio. He has 10 number one songs. We'll talk about stories behind all of his number one songs and why I'm worried about him still flying airplanes. Dustin Lynch, tomorrow morning on The Bobby Bones Show. 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
1: It's Brooke Taylor. I love that Dan and Shay are back with new music, this new album they released. It's just good to hear Dan and Shay back on the radio and just in our world. 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
1: It's Brooke Taylor. 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
1: It's Brooke Taylor. What would Dolly Parton do? Just good things that can be big or small that people can do in the world just to spread good.
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1: Tomorrow morning at 9:20, Dustin Lynch is stopping by the studio. He has 10 number one songs. We'll talk about stories behind all of his number one songs and why I'm worried about him still flying airplanes. Dustin Lynch, tomorrow morning on The Bobby Bones Show. Baby.

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It's Brooke Taylor. 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

0: 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It's Brooke Taylor. Let's talk about our iHeartRadio Music Festival real quick. Stella Lefty just added as a special performance. Lainey Wilson's going to be there. Kenny Chesney and more. Who are you most excited to see?
1: In that group, I love Kenny Chesney.
0: I do too. More chances to win that trip for two and a grand tomorrow morning, 9 a.m.

1039. I'm Aaron Michael. Thanks for hanging out with us today. You know, we play it back to back. Just let us know what you want to hear with that free iHeartRadio app. Send us a request with Dayton's number one for new country.

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Sunday Funday afternoon. Thank you for making us part of it. I'm Aaron Michael. You know, if I can do anything for today, let me know at Aaron Michael FM on my Instagram, X, and TikTok with Kane Brown here.

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1: 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I don't know about you, but this is just one of those fun Sunday fun day songs right here. 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

0: 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I'm Bobby Bones.
1: 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He has 10 number one songs. We'll talk about stories behind all of his number one songs and why I'm worried about him still flying airplanes. 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

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We are so excited to see our On the Verge artist, Stella Lefty. 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
1: 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He has 10 number one songs. We'll talk about stories behind all of his number one songs and why I'm worried about him still flying airplanes. 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

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Hey, it's Aaron Michael. Who's ready for hoodies? City Girl, they fire ring. Pumpkin Spice Everything. 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

Dayton's number one for new country, 103.9. Well, Carrie Underwood, one of the many stars honoring Miss Dolly Parton this week after her passing on Tuesday. Check out what all the stars had to say at the website. Got it all for you right now.

0: 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I'm Bobby Bones.
1: Tomorrow morning at 9:20, Dustin Lynch is stopping by the studio. He has 10 number one songs. We'll talk about stories behind all of his number one songs and why I'm worried about him still flying airplanes. Dustin Lynch, tomorrow morning on the Bobby Bones.

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And I'll see some videos of Luke's tour this round. It's amazing. The crowds, this guy. So everybody loving his boy, man. He is a generational talent.

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I'm Bobby Bones. Tomorrow morning at 9:20, Dustin Lynch is stopping by the studio. He has 10 number one songs. We'll talk about stories behind all of his number one songs and why I'm worried about him still flying airplanes. Dustin Lynch, tomorrow morning on The Bobby Bones Show. Yeah.

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6: All right, this is going to be a very special show because we are celebrating the life of Dolly Parton. She paved the way for so many women in country music, especially the ones we highlight every single week on this show. Beyond the music, Dolly left behind an incredible legacy of giving. Her Imagination Library has handed out more than 300 million free books to kids around the world, inspired by her own dad, who couldn't read. Dolly once said that she was, quote, kind of addicted to the feeling of giving. So may we all be a little more like Dolly. Here she is now, 9 to 5, on Women of iHeart Country.

That's Ella Langley with Morgan Wallen. I Can't Love You Anymore. Coming up in a minute, we'll reminisce about our favorite Dolly Parton moments. But first, here's Brittany Kellogg, Sober, on Women of iHeartCountry. Double

0: That's Sober from Brittany Kellogg on Women of iHeart Country. All right, we're honoring Dolly Parton today, and Bobby and I spoke with her a few years back about how she writes her songs, and it's stuck with me ever since.
1: Where do you write songs now? Like, if Dolly, we're going to write a song. Do you have your own writing room?
2: When I'm putting on my makeup, I've always got a pad and pencil because I always got something going on. I'm always writing. If I'm taking a bath, I always got either a little tape recorder or something where I don't want to forget that line. If I'm cooking, I've got, you know, I just write songs everywhere. And when I travel, I write a lot on my bus. And so when I have time, and I'll sometimes dream a song.
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13: 6:30 a.m. Your alarm goes off. You jolt awake and start thinking about fueling your gut? Okay, probably not. But why spend time thinking about

That's Dolly Parton and Kenny Rogers, Islands in the Stream. And believe it or not, that duet came together because Kenny happened to need a partner and Dolly was coincidentally recording in the same studio at the same time. They were meant to be, and I'm so glad they came together. That's one of my favorite duets of all time. All right, let's get into some Taylor Swift now. Here's I Knew It, I Knew You on Women of iHeart Country.

That's Thompson Square, Are You Gonna Kiss Me or Not? And we're going from that 2010 throwback into something new. This is Cassie Ashton's Ode to Unapologetic Women. Here's Bratmobile on Women of iHeart Country.

0: That's Lainey Wilson and John Mayer, Phone, Keys, Wallet on Women of iHeartCountry. Today, we're celebrating the life of Dolly Parton. Here's a clip of her telling us why songwriting is so important to her.
1: But I just love to write. That's my personal time. To write is my therapist. It's my friend. It's my God time. It's my, you know, it's like feeling like I'm leaving something in the world for tomorrow that wasn't there, you know, yesterday.
0: And aren't we so lucky? She truly made an impact. Now, this is another one of my favorite Dolly moments, when she told us how much she cares about her fans.
1: You know, I'm such a personable person. I love people, and they've kind of grown up with me. I really think people look at me like an aunt or a sister or a friend. So they don't just rush me or anything like that. Sometimes they'll say, are you who I think you are? And I'll say, well, I don't know who you think I am. Or, you know, stuff like that. And I welcome the fans. If I'm out like that, I welcome it. I wanted to be a star.
0: She was so down to earth. We'll miss you, Dolly.
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That's Dolly Parton, I Will Always Love You. We've shared so many Dolly moments today, and one of the coolest stories about that song, I Will Always Love You, is that Elvis wanted to record the song, and Dolly would have considered it, but he wanted writing credit on the song, and she refused to give any of that up, so she told Elvis no. Obviously, Whitney Houston ended up recording it years later, and it was a massive song for her. Dolly has paved the way for so many amazing women in this industry, especially the ones we're playing for you now, like Ella Langley. Here's Love and Life Again on Women of iHeart Country.

0: That's Lauren Elena with Chase Matthew, All My Exes. Thanks for joining me today as we've celebrated the life and music of Dolly Parton. We are so grateful for the person and the performer that she was and everything she did for women in country music. Rest peacefully, Dolly. Let's play her first number one song now from 1970. This is Dolly Parton, Joshua, on Women of iHeartCountry.
1: Well, a good ways down the railroad track, there was this little old rundown shack, and in it lived a man I'd never seen. Folks said he was a mean and a vicious

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Oh, and there he stood in the door of that shack and his beard and his hair was long and black and he was the biggest man I'd ever seen. When he spoke, his voice was low and deep, but he just didn't frighten me, cause somehow I just knew he wasn't mean. He said, what you doing snooping?

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